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2: From the My Bash area, here's your forecast. For tonight, it'll be mostly clear, then becoming partly cloudy with lows in the lower 70s. For Thursday, it'll be partly cloudy with highs in the upper 90s and north winds around 5 miles an hour with a heat index value in the upper 90s. And for Thursday night, you have a 30% chance of showers and thunderstorms. It'll be mostly clear with lows in the lower 70s. That's your My Bash Area forecast. I'm Troy Alcorn.
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2: From the My Bash area, here's your forecast. For tonight, it'll be mostly clear, then becoming partly cloudy with lows in the lower 70s. For Thursday, it'll be partly cloudy with highs in the upper 90s and north winds around 5 miles an hour with a heat index value in the upper 90s. And for Thursday night, you have a 30% chance of showers and thunderstorms. It'll be mostly clear with lows in the lower 70s. That's your My Bash area forecast. I'm Troy Alcorn.
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3: From the My Bash area, here's your forecast. For tonight, it'll be mostly clear, then becoming partly cloudy with lows in the lower 70s. For Thursday, it'll be partly cloudy with highs in the upper 90s and north winds around 5 miles an hour with a heat index value in the upper 90s. And for Thursday night, you have a 30% chance of showers and thunderstorms. It'll be mostly clear with lows in the lower 70s. That's your My Bash Area forecast. I'm Troy Alcorn.
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4: From the My Bash area, here's your forecast. For tonight, it'll be mostly clear, then becoming partly cloudy with lows in the lower 70s. For Thursday, it'll be partly cloudy with highs in the upper 90s and north winds around 5 miles an hour with a heat index value in the upper 90s. And for Thursday night, you have a 30% chance of showers and thunderstorms. It'll be mostly clear with lows in the lower 70s. That's your My Bash area forecast. I'm Troy Alcorn.
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2: From the My Bash area, here's your forecast. For tonight, it'll be mostly clear, then becoming partly cloudy with lows in the lower 70s. For Thursday, it'll be partly cloudy with highs in the upper 90s and north winds around 5 miles an hour with a heat index value in the upper 90s. And for Thursday night, you have a 30% chance of showers and thunderstorms. It'll be mostly clear with lows in the lower 70s. That's your My Bash Area forecast. I'm Troy Alcorn.
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2: From the Mibash area, here's your forecast. For tonight, it'll be mostly clear, then becoming partly cloudy with lows in the lower 70s. For Thursday, it'll be partly cloudy with highs in the upper 90s and north winds around 5 miles an hour with a heat index value in the upper 90s. And for Thursday night, you have a 30% chance of showers and thunderstorms. It'll be mostly clear with lows in the lower 70s. That's your Mibash area forecast. I'm Troy Alcorn.
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3: From the My Bash area, here's your forecast. For tonight, it'll be mostly clear, then becoming partly cloudy with lows in the lower 70s. For Thursday, it'll be partly cloudy with highs in the upper 90s and north winds around 5 miles an hour with a heat index value in the upper 90s. And for Thursday night, you have a 30% chance of showers and thunderstorms. It'll be mostly clear with lows in the lower 70s. That's your My Bash Area forecast. I'm Troy Alcorn.
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2: From the My Bash area, here's your forecast. As we head into the day, we'll have partially cloudy skies with smoke in the afternoon. Highs are going to be in the lower 90s with a heat index in the upper 90s. Thursday night, we'll have areas of smoke. Skies will be mostly clear with lows in the lower 70s. Friday, we'll have mostly sunny skies in the morning, then partially cloudy skies. We will have thunderstorms. Highs are going to be in the upper 80s with a heat index in the mid 90s. That's your My Bash area forecast. I'm Keith Maloney.
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3: From the My Bash area, here's your forecast. As we head into the day, we'll have partially cloudy skies with smoke in the afternoon. Highs are going to be in the lower 90s with a heat index in the upper 90s. Thursday night, we'll have areas of smoke. Skies will be mostly clear with lows in the lower 70s. Friday, we'll have mostly sunny skies in the morning, then partially cloudy skies. We will have thunderstorms. Highs are going to be in the upper 80s with a heat index in the mid 90s. That's your My Bash area forecast. I'm Keith Maloney.
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2: From the MyBash area, here's your forecast. As we head into the day, we'll have partially cloudy skies with smoke in the afternoon. Highs are going to be in the lower 90s with a heat index in the upper 90s. Thursday night, we'll have areas of smoke. Skies will be mostly clear with lows in the lower 70s. Friday, we'll have mostly sunny skies in the morning, then partially cloudy skies. We will have thunderstorms. Highs are going to be in the upper 80s with a heat index in the mid 90s. That's your MyBash area forecast. I'm Keith Maloney.
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2: From the My Bash area, here's your forecast. As we head into the day, we'll have partially cloudy skies with smoke in the afternoon. Highs are going to be in the lower 90s with a heat index in the upper 90s. Thursday night, we'll have areas of smoke. Skies will be mostly clear with lows in the lower 70s. Friday, we'll have mostly sunny skies in the morning, then partially cloudy skies. We will have thunderstorms. Highs are going to be in the upper 80s with a heat index in the mid 90s. That's your My Bash area forecast. I'm Keith Maloney.
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1: Hey, Hollis, go get your brother Hezron and your sister Huggins. 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
2: From the My Bash area, here's your forecast. As we head into the day, we'll have partially cloudy skies with smoke in the afternoon. Highs are going to be in the lower 90s with a heat index in the upper 90s. Thursday night, we'll have areas of smoke. Skies will be mostly clear with lows in the lower 70s. Friday, we'll have mostly sunny skies in the morning, then partially cloudy skies. We will have thunderstorms. Highs are going to be in the upper 80s with a heat index in the mid 90s. That's your My Bash area forecast. I'm Keith Maloney.
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2: From the Mibash area, here's your forecast. As we head into the day, we'll have partially cloudy skies with smoke in the afternoon. Highs are going to be in the lower 90s with a heat index in the upper 90s. Thursday night, we'll have areas of smoke. Skies will be mostly clear with lows in the lower 70s. Friday, we'll have mostly sunny skies in the morning, then partially cloudy skies. We will have thunderstorms. Highs are going to be in the upper 80s with a heat index in the mid 90s. That's your Mibash area forecast. I'm Keith Maloney.
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2: From the My Bash area, here's your forecast. As we head into the day, we'll have partially cloudy skies with smoke in the afternoon. Highs are going to be in the lower 90s with a heat index in the upper 90s. Thursday night, we'll have areas of smoke. Skies will be mostly clear with lows in the lower 70s. Friday, we'll have mostly sunny skies in the morning, then partially cloudy skies. We will have thunderstorms. Highs are going to be in the upper 80s with a heat index in the mid 90s. That's your My Bash area forecast. I'm Keith Maloney.
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2: From the Mibash area, here's your forecast. As we head into the day, we'll have partially cloudy skies with smoke in the afternoon. Highs are going to be in the lower 90s with a heat index in the upper 90s. Thursday night, we'll have areas of smoke. Skies will be mostly clear with lows in the lower 70s. Friday, we'll have mostly sunny skies in the morning, then partially cloudy skies. We will have thunderstorms. Highs are going to be in the upper 80s with a heat index in the mid 90s. That's your Mibash area forecast. I'm Keith Maloney.
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3: From the My Bash area, here's your forecast. As we head into the day, we'll have partially cloudy skies with smoke in the afternoon. Highs are going to be in the lower 90s with a heat index in the upper 90s. Thursday night, we'll have areas of smoke. Skies will be mostly clear with lows in the lower 70s. Friday, we'll have mostly sunny skies in the morning, then partially cloudy skies. We will have thunderstorms. Highs are going to be in the upper 80s with a heat index in the mid 90s. That's your My Bash area forecast. I'm Keith Maloney.
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3: From the MyBash area, here's your forecast. As we head into the day, we'll have partially cloudy skies with smoke in the afternoon. Highs are going to be in the lower 90s with a heat index in the upper 90s. Thursday night, we'll have areas of smoke. Skies will be mostly clear with lows in the lower 70s. Friday, we'll have mostly sunny skies in the morning, then partially cloudy skies. We will have thunderstorms. Highs are going to be in the upper 80s with a heat index in the mid 90s. That's your MyBash area forecast. I'm Keith Maloney.
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3: From the My Bash area, here's your forecast. As we head into the day, we'll have partially cloudy skies with smoke in the afternoon. Highs are going to be in the lower 90s with a heat index in the upper 90s. Thursday night, we'll have areas of smoke. Skies will be mostly clear with lows in the lower 70s. Friday, we'll have mostly sunny skies in the morning, then partially cloudy skies. We will have thunderstorms. Highs are going to be in the upper 80s with a heat index in the mid 90s. That's your My Bash area forecast. I'm Keith Maloney.
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2: MSD of Wabash County is pleased to announce the appointment of Amy Siders as the new principal of Northfield Elementary. Siders brings nearly two decades of experience as she begins her 20th year in education this fall. Throughout her career, she has served students as a middle school mathematics teacher, instructional coach, and assistant principal. A graduate of Northfield Junior Senior High School with degrees from Huntington University and Western Governors University, Siders spent 14 years teaching middle school mathematics at Wawasee Community School Corporation and Northfield Junior Senior High School. Since 2021, she has served Marion Community Schools as an assistant principal and instructional coach. Her journey comes full circle as Siders returns to MSDWC, where she was once a student and a teacher, to lead Northfield Elementary for its inaugural school year. As the inaugural principal of Northfield Elementary, Siders will lead the school as students and staff begin a new chapter in a state-of-the-art learning environment. Her experience as both an educator and instructional leader, combined with her deep roots in the Northfield community, position her to help establish a strong culture of learning, collaboration, and student success. Siders officially assumes her new role at the end of July and will lead staff as they prepare to welcome students and families for the opening of Northfield Elementary this fall. You can find the details of this story by visiting yournewslocal.com. As construction of Parkview Marion continues, hospital leadership is inviting local artists to be a part of its legacy. Community members are encouraged to submit photographic work that adds colorful local touches to the facility's decor ahead of its opening to the public. Photographers are invited to submit photos that represent the rich heritage, beauty, and diversity of the community. Select submissions will be matted, framed, and displayed with pride within the hospital. Individuals whose photos are chosen will be informed of the selection and will receive photography credit on or near the photo as it is displayed in the hospital facility. The deadline for photo submissions is January 1st, 2027. Photos should be submitted to marionart@parkview.com. All photos must be high-resolution digital images. Photos may be black and white or color, new or vintage, but they must have been taken in Grant County. There is no limit to the number of photographs that may be submitted. If you are interested in submitting photos and have questions or need a photo release, once again, please email marionart@parkview.com. Parkview Marion is expected to open in the fall of 2027. To read the full details of this story, visit yournewslocal.com.
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4: From the Mibash area, here's your forecast. We have a heat advisory in effect till 8 p.m. For this morning, a partly cloudy sky, mostly sunny for the afternoon, but a smoke will dim that sunshine at times. Temperatures today in the lower 90s. Mainly clear, but there is a smoke tonight. There is a slight chance for a shower with a low temperature near 70. Finally, patchy morning smoke, otherwise partly sunny skies with a chance for a thunderstorm. That's your Mibash area forecast. I'm meteorologist Jim Rinaldi.
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0: These facts are plain. Domestic violence is an epidemic in this country, and 95% of the victims are women.
1: American doctors who are in the front lines in dealing with the consequences of violence must now be on the front lines in recognizing treatment.

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1: 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And times, without a doubt, they definitely change. It's Slaughter, Little Money Man, and Dug Deep on, we've got a lot of requests for this song. I don't know if it's the same person, but they're going online. Rough Cut and Cut Your Heart Out. Dig a deep on that one. Or I'll tell you, it's a good one, though. It's kind of nice to hear some of that stuff that you're not used to hearing. I kind of like that. It's after 6. Good morning. Welcome to Thursday. Monday, Tuesday, Wednesday, done. We're down to the final 2 work days of the work week. We just got to get through today, and before you know it, boom. It's Friday and the weekend. It stays hot today. It pretty much stays hot for the rest of, I don't know, till September. But it'll be a little bit cooler than what it's been the past few days after today. We'll break that forecast down in a bit. Zeppelin is next. Traveling Riverside Blues, recorded live at the BBC, and it is next on 101.9 Rocks.
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0: Your home for classic rock, 101.9 Rocks, a little LSD, Lucy in the Sky with Diamonds, and the Beatles. Good morning. It is after 6, bottom of the hour. Coyote Chris Underwood with you. Hot continues to be the forecast. Although starting tomorrow, our chances of pop-up thunderstorms will drastically increase for a couple days. We always have that chance, but it's not really super high today at all. But once again, we're going to be in the lower 90s today. That heat index is going to take us near triple digits. Now, tomorrow, we'll call it a major cool down because tomorrow it's only going to be 85. Yeah, we could see 83 next Tuesday. So a whole lot cooler. Got your forecast for today, your weekend. And again, those thunderstorms that are popping up on that forecast, don't fret. We're not talking about stuff that's going to rain all day. Just those pop-up storms, and then they kind of go away. Forecast and the Doobies. Take me in your arms and rock me a little while next on 101.9 Rocks.
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2: From the Wabash area, here's your forecast. We have a heat advice in effect till 8 p.m. For this morning, a partly cloudy sky, mostly sunny for the afternoon, but a smoke will dim that sunshine at times. Temperatures today in the lower 90s, mainly clear, but there is a

0: Well, tonight there is a slight chance for a shower with a low temperature near 70. Finally, patchy morning smoke, otherwise partly sunny skies with a chance for a thunderstorm. That's your My Bash Area forecast. I'm meteorologist Jim Rinaldi.
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0: Your home for classic rock, 101.9 Rocks. You're so vain that you probably think this song is about you. It's Faster Pussycat. Looking for a little something to do. As you know, the annual Peru Circus City Festival is going on now through Saturday. There's plenty to do. The best part of that is the food. Festival food, fair food, nothing healthy about it, but doesn't it sound so good right now? I could definitely go for an elephant ear. I'll have to see if Kara D will share an elephant ear with me a little bit later. That just sounds so good. Maybe some funnel cakes. Oh, I'm gaining weight just thinking about it. But plenty to do this week as the Peru Circus City Festival is going on now through Saturday. And that forecast, again, not bad. Pop-up storms here and there, but don't let them think about it. Don't ruin your afternoon because of those pop-up storms. They can be storming north of here, but not here in Peru. So that's how we're going to think about that. Pink Floyd, it's next on 101.9 Rocks.
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2: MSD of Wabash County is pleased to announce the appointment of Amy Siders as the new principal of Northfield Elementary. Siders brings nearly two decades of experience as she begins her 20th year in education this fall. Throughout her career, she has served students as a middle school mathematics teacher, instructional coach, and assistant principal. A graduate of Northfield Junior Senior High School with degrees from Huntington University and Western Governors University, Siders spent 14 years teaching middle school mathematics at Wawasee Community School Corporation and Northfield Junior Senior High School. Since 2021, she has served Marion Community Schools as an assistant principal and instructional coach. Her journey comes full circle as Siders returns to MSDWC, where she was once a student and a teacher, to lead Northfield Elementary for its inaugural school year. As the inaugural principal of Northfield Elementary, Siders will lead the school as students and staff begin a new chapter in a state-of-the-art learning environment. Her experience as both an educator and instructional leader, combined with her deep roots in the Northfield community, position her to help establish a strong culture of learning, collaboration, and student success. Siders officially assumes her new role at the end of July and will lead staff as they prepare to welcome students and families for the opening of Northfield Elementary this fall. You can find the details of this story by visiting yournewslocal.com. As construction of Parkview Marion continues, hospital leadership is inviting local artists to be a part of its legacy. Community members are encouraged to submit photographic work that adds colorful local touches to the facility's decor ahead of its opening to the public. Photographers are invited to submit photos that represent the rich heritage, beauty, and diversity of the community. Select submissions will be matted, framed, and displayed with pride within the hospital. Individuals whose photos are chosen will be informed of the selection and will receive photography credit on or near the photo as it is displayed in the hospital facility. The deadline for photo submissions is January 1st, 2027. Photos should be submitted to marionart@parkview.com. All photos must be high-resolution digital images. Photos may be black and white or color, new or vintage, but they must have been taken in Grant County. There is no limit to the number of photographs that may be submitted. If you are interested in submitting photos and have questions or need a photo release, once again, please email marionart@parkview.com. Parkview Marion is expected to open in the fall of 2027. To read the full details of this story, visit yournewslocal.com.
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4: From the My Bash area, here's your forecast. We have a heat advisory in effect till 8 p.m. For this morning, a partly cloudy sky, mostly sunny for the afternoon, but a smoke will dim that sunshine at times. Temperatures today in the lower 90s. Mainly clear, but there is a smoke tonight. There is a slight chance for a shower, the low temperature near 70. Friday, patchy morning smoke, otherwise partly sunny skies with a chance for a thunderstorm. That's your My Bash area forecast. I'm meteorologist Jim Rinaldi.
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0: How about a little Radar Love? Golden earring on your home for classic rock. 101.9 Rocks. It's been a quiet couple of days. Of course, the All-Star game was played Tuesday night. Kind of a boring All-Star game. If you didn't watch it, the American League shut out the National League in Philadelphia 4-0. But it's been a quiet week. And I think my biggest concern right now with the second half of the season getting underway, hoping the Cubs can stay hot. They were the hottest team in baseball wrapping up the first half. So hopefully that will carry over. We'll get a series with Minnesota this weekend. Cubs and the Twins. Friday, Saturday, and Sunday right here on the MyBash Sports Network.
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0: Uncle Ted, love it a little Nugent by request off the website at 101.9.rocks with UFO and Ozzy kick things off. Bottom of the hour, good morning. You're on your way to work. Be safe. Be cautious today. Keep that AC cranked up. It is a hot morning. Again, it's one of those weeks. It's very difficult to drink coffee in the morning. When it gets this hot, I drink cold. I switch over to the White Monster because it's just too hot for coffee sometimes, believe it or not. But you still got to have that caffeine. But if you're on your way to work right now, be safe. Things are going to stay warm, not warm. They're going to stay hot, but our chances of thunderstorms increase a little bit more Friday and Saturday. Weather and Hatchet, we're going to let the good times roll next on 101.9 Rocks.
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2: From the Mybash area, here's your forecast. We have a heat advice in effect till 8 p.m. For this morning, a partly cloudy sky, mostly sunny for the afternoon, but a smoke will dim that sunshine at times. Temperatures today in the lower 90s. Mainly clear, but there is a smoke tonight. There is a slight chance for a shower with a low temperature near 70. Friday, patchy morning smoke, otherwise partly sunny skies with a chance for a thunderstorm. That's your Mybash area forecast. I'm meteorologist Jim Rinaldi.
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0: Your home for classic rock, 101.9 Rocks, and you're so far away from me. It is Dire Straits. Well, I'm not sure if you're aware of this, but people are not dating coworkers like they used to. Now, I'm going to be honest. There are certain rules that I think you should live by. And one of those rules is don't date somebody you work with. Don't date a neighbor. That's a bad thing also. And people are not dating people they work with more and more, which is a good thing. Less drama. Can you imagine that? You get a couple, they're together. You've had that couple. They start dating. They kind of hook up. Then they start dating. And then they're in a relationship. And then it goes sour. And everybody's still got to work with them. And then everybody's supposed to pick sides. We've all been there. Well, just 16% of people in a recent survey said they have went on a date with a coworker over the last year. That is drastically lower than it has been in a long time. In fact, the last time they did that poll, it was at 40%. People just might be getting a little bit smarter. Last year, 22% of people reported having an office crush compared to 49% in 2024. Nobody's crushing like they did. Now, there are reasons for the change. There's a lot more sexual harassment trainings, blanket bans on inner office romance. There's a lot of businesses and companies that are saying, if you work here and they work here, you're not dating them. And of course, the boom and the burnout that comes from online dating have all kind of played a part of that. So a lot less people are dating each other in the workplace. Always good to stay a little bit drama-free that way. Top of the hour, the office part of workday number 4 is minutes away on 101.9 Rocks.
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2: MSD of Wabash County is pleased to announce the appointment of Amy Siders as the new principal of Northfield Elementary. Siders brings nearly two decades of experience as she begins her 20th year in education this fall. Throughout her career, she has served students as a middle school mathematics teacher, instructional coach, and assistant principal. A graduate of Northfield Junior Senior High School with degrees from Huntington University and Western Governors University, Siders spent 14 years teaching middle school mathematics at Wawasee Community School Corporation and Northfield Junior Senior High School. Since 2021, she has served Marion Community Schools as an assistant principal and instructional coach. Her journey comes full circle as Siders returns to MSDWC, where she was once a student and a teacher, to lead Northfield Elementary for its inaugural school year. As the inaugural principal of Northfield Elementary, Siders will lead the school as students and staff begin a new chapter in a state-of-the-art learning environment. Her experience as both an educator and instructional leader, combined with her deep roots in the Northfield community, position her to help establish a strong culture of learning, collaboration, and student success. Siders officially assumes her new role at the end of July and will lead staff as they prepare to welcome students and families for the opening of Northfield Elementary this fall. You can find the details of this story by visiting yournewslocal.com. As construction of Parkview Marion continues, hospital leadership is inviting local artists to be a part of its legacy. Community members are encouraged to submit photographic work that adds colorful local touches to the facility's decor ahead of its opening to the public. Photographers are invited to submit photos that represent the rich heritage, beauty, and diversity of the community. Select submissions will be matted, framed, and displayed with pride within the hospital. Individuals whose photos are chosen will be informed of the selection and will receive photography credit on or near the photo as it is displayed in the hospital facility. The deadline for photo submissions is January 1st, 2027. Photos should be submitted to marionart@parkview.com. All photos must be high-resolution digital images. Photos may be black and white or color, new or vintage, but they must have been taken in Grant County. There is no limit to the number of photographs that may be submitted. If you are interested in submitting photos and have questions or need a photo release, once again, please email marionart@parkview.com. Parkview Marion is expected to open in the fall of 2027. To read the full details of this story, visit yournewslocal.com.
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4: From the My Bash area, here's your forecast. We have a heat advisory in effect till 8 p.m. For this morning, a partly cloudy sky, mostly sunny for the afternoon, but a smoke will dim that sunshine at times. Temperatures today in the lower 90s. Mainly clear, but there is a smoke tonight. There is a slight chance for a shower with a low temperature near 70. Friday, patchy morning smoke, otherwise partly sunny skies with a chance for a thunderstorm. That's your My Bash area forecast. I'm meteorologist Jim Rinaldi.
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0: Your home for classic rock, 101.9 Rocks. It doesn't get much more classic than Jimi Hendrix. It is After Eight, ready or not. Here we go. I officially welcome you to the office part of workday number 4. You know what we say. You just have to get through today. Then we have our pre-Friday tonight. Tomorrow's Friday, and we'll officially kick off the weekend with life in the fast lane. Yeah, we might slow it down a little bit this weekend. Caffeine up and rock on with the Eagles next on 101.9 Rocks.
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0: 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It happens to be the sign of the times. Quiet Riot. We squeezed a request from VH before that, and I ain't talking about love. Got some days to celebrate today. We got a lot to celebrate today. There's one I'm not celebrating. I'll tell you what it is, but I'm not celebrating because I don't like it. I'm very anti it. Actually, there's a lot of people that are very anti it. A lot of youth are anti it. But it's one of the things we're going to celebrate today, apparently. I'll tell you what that is coming up in a little bit. First, your forecast and a little pride and joy. Stevie Ray Vaughan's next on 101.9 Rocks.
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2: From the MyBash area, here's your forecast. We have a heat advisory in effect till 8 p.m. For this morning, a partly cloudy sky, mostly sunny for the afternoon, but a smoke will dim that sunshine at times. Temperatures today in the lower 90s. Mainly clear, but there is a smoke tonight. There is a slight chance for a shower with a low temperature near 70. Friday, patchy morning smoke, otherwise partly sunny skies with a chance for a thunderstorm. That's your MyBash area forecast. I'm meteorologist Jim Rinaldi.
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0: Your home for classic rock, 101.9 Rocks, and a little shame, shame, shame with Rad. Couple of minutes away from 9, we've got plenty of days to celebrate today. This being Thursday, July 16th, it is National Cherry Day. I love cherries. Good, fresh, juicy cherry. Doesn't that sound so good right now? Oh, pop that cherry in your mouth. Do you ever made Coke, like real cherry Coke, where you get Coca-Cola and you put some grenadine in it and then you drop about 5 cherries in it? Oh, so good. That sounds so good right now. That might be how I celebrate National Cherry Day today. National Personal Chef Day. We all have those, right? I don't know anybody that has their own personal chef. And guys out there can't be saying, oh, yeah, my wife is. No, that's bad to say. It's bad. It's Corn Fritters Day. Here's something my youngest daughter, Van, loves. It's National Dole Whip Day. That actually sounds pretty good on a hot day like this. I'm not celebrating this day. I'm not celebrating this day because I despise it. I hate it. I wish it was never invented, yet it's getting shoved down our throats. It's National AI Day. I don't like it. I'm not celebrating it. It should go away. In fact, a lot of people who are graduating college last year hate AI. But finally, this is one if you own a business or you work somewhere, you're a manager in sales. Get to know your customers day.
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3: From the My Bash area, here's your forecast. We have a heat advice in effect till 8 p.m. For this morning, a partly cloudy sky, mostly sunny for the afternoon, but a smoke will dim that sunshine at times. Temperatures today in the lower 90s. Mainly clear, but there is a smoke tonight. There is a slight chance for a shower with a low temperature near 70. Friday, patchy morning smoke, otherwise partly sunny skies with a chance for a thunderstorm. That's your My Bash area forecast. I'm meteorologist Jim Rinaldi.
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0: 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We're all revved up with no place to go. It is after 9. Don't forget, we get a little bit closer to the weekend in the vital, vinyl hour. Saturday at noon, Sunday night at 6, brought to you by the wonderful folks at Jonesy's Junction in Akron. Stop by and get some lunch this weekend with an ice cold Coke and those delicious crinkly fries that they have. We'll play a classic album off vinyl, side one, side two, commercial free. It's the VVH and it's hosted by the lovely Kara D this weekend once again on the only station that brings you the VVH. That's us. 101.9 Rocks.
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0: Your home for classic rock, 101.9 Rocks, and April Wine. It's the sign of the Gypsy Queen. A little sweet emotion before that from Aerosmith. Don't forget, Cubs baseball back this weekend. They're going to open up a series, kicking off the second half of the regular season after the big All-Star game the other day in Philadelphia. They'll take on the Twins this weekend. Tomorrow night, 8:05 first pitch, 7:30 pregame show. Saturday and Sunday, same times in the afternoon, 1:45 pregame, first pitch, 2:20. Cubs and the Twins all weekend long on the MyBash Sports Network.
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2: For the MyBash area, here's your forecast. We have a heat advice in effect till 8 p.m. For this morning, a partly cloudy sky, mostly sunny for the afternoon, but a smoke will dim that sunshine at times. Temperatures today in the lower 90s. Mainly clear, but there is a smoke tonight. There is a slight chance for a shower with a low temperature near 70. Friday, patchy morning smoke. Otherwise, partly sunny skies with a chance for a thunderstorm. That's your MyBash area forecast. I'm meteorologist Jim Rinaldi.
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0: There's absolutely no doubt about it. I love me some good rock and roll from Joan Jett. A few minutes away from the top of the hour, out the door I go. Enjoy your Thursday. Stay cool. Fluid up, Gatorade up, do all the things you got to do to stay cool. Go swimming. Cold towel around your neck. Be safe today. Those heat indexes are going to be high. Higher than Spicoli on Fast Times at Ridgemont. High. Like Buster Poindexter, hot. Make it a great one. 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It's next after DP on 101.9 Rocks.
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2: From the My Bash area, here's your forecast. For this afternoon, we'll have some clouds, gradually clearing areas of smoke. It's going to be hot with a high in the lower 90s. Heat index values in the upper 90s. Tonight, mostly clear skies, areas of smoke in the evening, patchy smoke after midnight, and a low in the lower 70s. For Friday morning, patchy smoke, partly cloudy skies with a chance of thunderstorms. It's going to be humid with a high in the upper 80s. Heat index values in the mid-90s. That's your My Bash area forecast. I'm Chris Keith.
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6: 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It's nice and air-conditioned in there. 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We're going to kick off this 10 o'clock hour with the Eagles. 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
2: From the Wabash area, here's your forecast. For this afternoon, we'll have some clouds, gradually clearing areas of smoke. It's going to be hot with a high in the lower 90s. Heat index values in the upper 90s. Tonight, mostly clear skies, areas of smoke in the evening, patchy smoke after midnight, and a low in the lower 70s. For Friday morning, patchy smoke, partly cloudy skies with a chance of thunderstorms. It's going to be humid with a high in the upper 80s. Heat index values in the mid-90s. That's your My Bash Area forecast. I'm Chris Keith.
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2: From the My Bash area, here's your forecast. For this afternoon, we'll have some clouds, gradually clearing areas of smoke. It's going to be hot with a high in the lower 90s. Heat index values in the upper 90s. Tonight, mostly clear skies, areas of smoke in the evening, patchy smoke after midnight, and a low in the lower 70s. For Friday morning, patchy smoke, partly cloudy skies with a chance of thunderstorms. It's going to be humid with a high in the upper 80s. Heat index values in the mid-90s. That's your My Bash area forecast. I'm Chris Keith.
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2: On Sunday, July 12th, at approximately 4 p.m., officers from the Indiana State Police, the Fulton County Sheriff's Department, and the Rochester Police Department responded to a two-vehicle crash at the intersection of U.S. 31 and County Road 450 North, in which a Norton Shores, Michigan woman died. The preliminary crash investigation by Senior Trooper Dustin Rutledge revealed that April A. Jones, 42, of Indianapolis, was driving a 2013 Chevy Camaro traveling southbound on U.S. 31, approaching County Road 450 North. Evidence indicates the Camaro continued southbound into the intersection of County Road 450 North, striking a 2016 Subaru Forester turning southbound from County Road 450 North onto U.S. 31. The driver of the Subaru was identified as Donna M. Brucker, 84, of Norton Shores, Michigan. Despite life-saving measures, Brucker succumbed to her injuries and was pronounced deceased at the crash scene by the Fulton County Coroner's Office. Jones was transported via ambulance to a local hospital in stable condition. This is an ongoing investigation. At this time, neither the consumption of alcoholic beverages nor narcotics is suspected of contributing to this crash. Notification to the family has been made. You can read the details of this story by visiting yournewslocal.com. As construction of Parkview Marion continues, hospital leadership is inviting local artists to be a part of its legacy. Community members are encouraged to submit photographic work that adds colorful local touches to the facility's decor ahead of its opening to the public. Photographers are invited to submit photos that represent the rich heritage, beauty, and diversity of the community. Select submissions will be matted, framed, and displayed with pride within the hospital. Individuals whose photos are chosen will be informed of the selection and will receive photography credit on or near the photo as it is displayed in the hospital facility. The deadline for photo submissions is January 1st, 2027. Photos should be submitted to marionart@parkview.com. All photos must be high-resolution digital images. Photos may be black and white or color, new or vintage, but they must have been taken in Grant County. There is no limit to the number of photographs that may be submitted. If you are interested in submitting photos and have questions or need a photo release, once again, please email marionart@parkview.com. Parkview Marion is expected to open in the fall of 2027. To read the full details of this story, visit yournewslocal.com.
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4: From the Mibash area, here's your forecast. For this afternoon, we'll have some clouds, gradually clearing areas of smoke. It's going to be hot with a high in the lower 90s. Heat index values in the upper 90s. Tonight, mostly clear skies, areas of smoke in the evening, patchy smoke after midnight, and a low in the lower 70s. For Friday morning, patchy smoke, partly cloudy skies with a chance of thunderstorms. It's going to be humid with a high in the upper 80s. Heat index values in the mid-90s. That's your Mibash area forecast. I'm Chris Keith.
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1: From the My Bash area, here's your forecast. For this afternoon, we'll have some clouds, gradually clearing areas of smoke. It's going to be hot with a high in the lower 90s. Heat index values in the upper 90s. Tonight, mostly clear skies, areas of smoke in the evening, patchy smoke after midnight, and a low in the lower 70s. For Friday morning, patchy smoke, partly cloudy skies with a chance of thunderstorms. It's going to be humid with a high in the upper 80s. Heat index values in the mid-90s. That's your My Bash area forecast. I'm Chris Keith.
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3: From the My Bash area, here's your forecast. For this afternoon, we'll have some clouds, gradually clearing areas of smoke. It's going to be hot with a high in the lower 90s. Heat index values in the upper 90s. Tonight, mostly clear skies, areas of smoke in the evening, patchy smoke after midnight, and a low in the lower 70s. For Friday morning, patchy smoke, partly cloudy skies with a chance of thunderstorms. It's going to be humid with a high in the upper 80s. Heat index values in the mid-90s. That's your My Bash area forecast. I'm Chris Keith.
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3: From the Mibash area, here's your forecast. For this afternoon, we'll have some clouds, gradually clearing areas of smoke. It's going to be hot with a high in the lower 90s. Heat index values in the upper 90s. Tonight, mostly clear skies, areas of smoke in the evening, patchy smoke after midnight, and a low in the lower 70s. For Friday morning, patchy smoke, partly cloudy skies with a chance of thunderstorms. It's going to be humid with a high in the upper 80s. Heat index values in the mid-90s. That's your Mibash area forecast. I'm Chris Keith.
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2: From the My Bash area, here's your forecast. For this afternoon, we'll have some clouds, gradually clearing areas of smoke. It's going to be hot with a high in the lower 90s. Heat index values in the upper 90s. Tonight, mostly clear skies, areas of smoke in the evening, patchy smoke after midnight, and a low in the lower 70s. For Friday morning, patchy smoke, partly cloudy skies with a chance of thunderstorms. It's going to be humid with a high in the upper 80s. Heat index values in the mid-90s. That's your My Bash area forecast. I'm Chris Keith.
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2: From the My Bash area, here's your forecast. For this afternoon, we'll have some clouds, gradually clearing areas of smoke. It's going to be hot with a high in the lower 90s. Heat index values in the upper 90s. Tonight, mostly clear skies, areas of smoke in the evening, patchy smoke after midnight, and a low in the lower 70s. For Friday morning, patchy smoke, partly cloudy skies with a chance of thunderstorms. It's going to be humid with a high in the upper 80s. Heat index values in the mid-90s. That's your My Bash area forecast. I'm Chris Keith.
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Equipment that can quickly warn you during emergencies is being tested. If this had been an actual emergency, such as a tornado or flash flood or a civil emergency warning, official messages would have followed the alert tone. This concludes this test of the emergency alert system.

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2: From the Mibash area, here's your forecast. As with the evening, partly cloudy skies, slight chance of showers and thunderstorms, patchy smoke with a low in the lower 70s. For Friday, patchy smoke in the morning, partly cloudy skies with a chance of showers and thunderstorms. It's going to be humid with a high in the upper 80s. Friday night, partly cloudy skies, rain likely with a chance of thunderstorms in the evening. It's going to be humid with an overnight low in the lower 70s. For Saturday, partly cloudy skies, slight chance of showers and thunderstorms, high in the upper 80s. That's your Mibash area forecast. I'm Chris Keith.
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0: 101.9 Rocks, stood up there with some John Mellencamp as we hang out here on your Thursday. Well, you know, we're right smack dab in the middle of summer, right? But this might be kind of scary coming to a school near you sometime soon. This actually is taking place in Western New York in Salamanca City. The Salamanca City Central School District in Western New York will deploy a new kind of teacher to greet students this fall. A full-on humanoid robot. The robot named Sally will not replace the classroom teacher. I'm assuming they're calling her Sally because it's Salamanca, I think. But it's programmed to provide a learning support to both students and educators. Sally will have a lifelike appearance with silicone skin and long brown hair. She's stationary in a seated position, but will have a wide range of upper body movements and facial expressions. Sally won't use the student's name, so the kids will have to address themselves with a number. Thank you, Bob Seger. They'll be able to say, "Hi, Miss Sally, I'm student number 1234, and then Sally will be like, "Hey, we were talking about this yesterday. Do you want to continue that conversation? Hey, it's Miss Sally, I'm student number 1234, I need to go one." She can also support teachers by interjecting if the teacher forgets where they're at in a lesson plan or accidentally skips over something. Well, I'm sure the teachers will love that, right? Where's the plug to Sally the robot? Sally's got a hefty price tag. She's costing the district about $57,000, which is discounted from the normal price of $95,000. So, crazy. Yeah, nothing good's coming to that. All right, we'll have to follow up on Sally once the school district starts and see what happens there. All right, got more great tunes coming up this hour. Some Great White, Bad Company, Judas Priest, and Kiss next here at 101.9 Rocks.
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0: 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Got your weather on the way, and we're back with the Who coming up next.
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2: From the My Bash area, here's your forecast. As with the evening, partly cloudy skies, slight chance of showers and thunderstorms, patchy smoke with a low in the lower 70s. For Friday, patchy smoke in the morning, partly cloudy skies with a chance of showers and thunderstorms. It's going to be humid with a high in the upper 80s. Friday night, partly cloudy skies, rain likely with a chance of thunderstorms in the evening. It's going to be humid with an overnight low in the lower 70s. For Saturday, partly cloudy skies, slight chance of showers and thunderstorms, high in the upper 80s. That's your My Bash area forecast.

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0: 109 Rocks and AC/DC with that stiff upper lip as we roll on here on your Thursday. Well, what airlines have the best snacks and coffee? And what's the worst food to eat on a flight? Planning a flight anytime soon? We'll take a look at that coming up here in just a bit here at 109 Rocks.
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2: From the My Bash area, here's your forecast. As with the evening, partly cloudy skies, slight chance of showers and thunderstorms, patchy smoke with a low in the lower 70s. For Friday, patchy smoke in the morning, partly cloudy skies with a chance of showers and thunderstorms. It's going to be humid with a high in the upper 80s. Friday night, partly cloudy skies, rain likely with a chance of thunderstorms in the evening. It's going to be humid with an overnight low in the lower 70s. For Saturday, partly cloudy skies, slight chance of showers and thunderstorms, high in the upper 80s. That's your My Bash area forecast. I'm Chris Keith.
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0: 109 Rocks, doing it up there with some John Fogerty as we cruise along together here on your Thursday. Are you planning any trips on a plane anytime soon? Most people picking flights based on price, convenient times, and loyalty rewards. But if you do have a luxury to prioritize airlines based on service options, here you go. A website conducted a survey on the airlines with the best food and beverage options. There was one clear winner. Best in-flight coffee? 25% said Delta, which has Starbucks. American, Alaska Airlines, United, JetBlue, and Southwest coming after that. Best in-flight economy snacks? 30% said Delta. Also, number one when it came to GLP-1 high-protein snacks, since that's a category itself, apparently. Southwest, JetBlue, United, American, and Alaska followed Delta in the economy snack section. Best in-flight wine selection. Air France, number one, followed by Emirates, Singapore Airlines, and British Airways. Best elevated dining. I know what that means. Emirates, number one, followed by Singapore Airlines, Air France, and Qatar Airways. The worst things for fellow passengers to eat on a flight. 41% said a tuna sandwich. 22% said hard-boiled eggs. 18% said super messy liquids. 7% said fried foods. 6% said fast food. And 2% said beans. Who's eating any of that stuff on a flight? Where are they getting that stuff? They packing it in their carry-on and bringing it in? Crazy. Yeah, I might have some of that stuff prior to going on the plane, but once I'm on the plane, I'm not breaking out hard-boiled eggs, man. The easiest way to get tossed from a plane, I would think. All right, coming up, more great tunes on the way. Back with the Black Crowes coming up next here at 109 Rocks.
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0: 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Got your weather coming up in the cars on the way next.
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2: From the MyBash area, here's your forecast. As with the evening, partly cloudy skies, slight chance of showers and thunderstorms, patchy smoke with a low in the lower 70s. For Friday, patchy smoke in the morning, partly cloudy skies with a chance of showers and thunderstorms. It's going to be humid with a high in the upper 80s. Friday night, partly cloudy skies, rain likely with a chance of thunderstorms in the evening. It's going to be humid with an overnight low in the lower 70s. For Saturday, partly cloudy skies, slight chance of showers and thunderstorms, high in the upper 80s. That's your MyBash area forecast. I'm Chris Keith.
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0: 101.9 Rocks with Blackfoot and Highway Song. About time to hit the highway here and head home here for the drive at 5 here on this Thursday. More great music coming up for your ride home. Still got your dumb criminal of the day coming up here in a little bit when you hear this story out of Florida. Oh, that story. No, I have a great story for you out of Florida. This is the dumb criminals out of Maryland, but I'm going to tell you about a lady in Florida who was not very happy when her new license plate showed up. We'll explain. Coming up during your drive at 5, coming up next here to 101.9 Rocks.
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2: At 7:50 a.m. on July 15th, Gas City Fire was dispatched to Walmart DC, located at 100 Fisher Parkway in Gas City, for a reported fire in a condensing unit. Upon arrival, heavy smoke and fire conditions were confirmed on the south side of the structure, located near the energy center of the facility. Crews began an immediate aggressive attack on the fire while Walmart staff worked to evacuate the structure. Mutual aid was requested for additional manpower from Mill Township Volunteer Fire Department. Units on scene had the fire under control in approximately 20 to 30 minutes. Upon initial size up, it was confirmed the ammonia cooling system within the structure had been compromised and was leaking. Marion Fire Hazmat, as well as IDEM and IDHS Hazmat, were requested to aid in containment. Air quality was continuously monitored throughout the entire duration of the incident. This fire is currently under investigation. However, it does not appear to be suspicious in nature and that of a mechanical failure on the cooling system. At approximately 3 p.m., all units had cleared the scene and Walmart distribution was back at 100% operations. Assisting agencies included Mill Township Volunteer Fire Department, Marion Fire Department Hazmat, Grant County EMS, Grant County EMA, IDEM, IDEHS Hazmat, and Gas City Water Department. The City of Gas City and the Gas City Fire Department would like to thank all those who aided in the response of this incident. No injuries were reported. On Sunday, July 12th, at approximately 4 p.m., officers from the Indiana State Police, the Fulton County Sheriff's Department, and the Rochester Police Department responded to a two-vehicle crash at the intersection of U.S. 31 and County Road 450 North, in which a Norton Shores, Michigan woman died. The preliminary crash investigation by Senior Trooper Dustin Rutledge revealed that April A. Jones, 42, of Indianapolis, was driving a 2013 Chevy Camaro traveling southbound on U.S. 31, approaching County Road 450 North. Evidence indicates the Camaro continued southbound into the intersection of County Road 450 North, striking a 2016 Subaru Forester turning southbound from County Road 450 North onto U.S. 31. The driver of the Subaru was identified as Donna M. Brucker, 84, of Norton Shores, Michigan. Despite life-saving measures, Brucker succumbed to her injuries and was pronounced deceased at the crash scene by the Fulton County Coroner's Office. Jones was transported via ambulance to a local hospital in stable condition. This is an ongoing investigation. At this time, neither the consumption of alcoholic beverages nor narcotics is suspected of contributing to this crash. Notification to the family has been made. You can read the details of this story by visiting yournewslocal.com.
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5: From the Mibash area, here's your forecast. As with the evening, partly cloudy skies, slight chance of showers and thunderstorms, patchy smoke with a low in the lower 70s. For Friday, patchy smoke in the morning, partly cloudy skies with a chance of showers and thunderstorms. It's going to be humid with a high in the upper 80s. Friday night, partly cloudy skies, rain likely with a chance of thunderstorms in the evening. It's going to be humid with an overnight low in the lower 70s. For Saturday, partly cloudy skies, slight chance of showers and thunderstorms, high in the upper 80s. That's your Mibash area forecast. I'm Chris Keith.
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0: 109 Rocks with Megadeth helping you home here in the Drive at 5 here on this Thursday afternoon. Looking forward to getting closer to the weekend. Well, check this out. A lot of people like to have their vanity plates. Some people try to get a racy one in there every once in a while. Most states won't let you do that. This is not a story about vanity plates. 76-year-old woman in Florida named Nancy Dello Strito received her new license plates in the mail recently, and she was hopping mad and couldn't believe what she saw. This was just the license plate that was arbitrarily assigned to Nancy here. It was SQZ-A55. Well, I'll give it to you again. Let's just think about it here. SQZ, be sure for squeeze, A55. Yep. Looks like it was intended to say squeeze, another word for butt. Nancy 76 did not order these as a vanity plate, and just not her style. Just a random assignment. She says she went very ballistic and wondered how that could have passed state inspection. That was Florida, so there you go. She says, I don't think a woman that lives in a senior community who's going to be 77 years old to be driving around with that plate, with what that plate has to say. Oh, but apparently Nancy will. Even though officials said she can request a new plate for free, Nancy has decided to keep it after her friends at the retirement community encouraged her to roll with it. She says, I'm kind of resigned to it. Maybe it was destined to be on my car. And she added, I can handle it if I get a few honks here and there. And actually, being over 70, I might like a few honks. To make it better, the state of Florida plates have two oranges next to each other between SQZ and A55. So, it definitely looks like So she initially was a little surprised. But now she's like, hey, I'm gonna go with this. I think I might like this. She'd probably sell it to somebody and make some money off of it if she wanted to. Coming up, got some Yes on the way, Metallica coming up. Sammy Hagar and more on the way here to 109 Rocks.
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0: 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Got your weather on the way, and AC/DC's coming up next.
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1: From the MyBash area, here's your forecast. As with the evening, partly cloudy skies, slight chance of showers and thunderstorms, patchy smoke with a low in the lower 70s. For Friday, patchy smoke in the morning, partly cloudy skies with a chance of showers and thunderstorms. It's going to be humid with a high in the upper 80s. Friday night, partly cloudy skies, rain likely with a chance of thunderstorms in the evening. It's going to be humid with an overnight low in the lower 70s. For Saturday, partly cloudy skies, slight chance of showers and thunderstorms, high in the upper 80s. That's your MyBash area forecast. I'm Chris Keith.
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0: 109 Rocks with a great white right there. That's sweet. Ready to get on out of here this afternoon. I was just thinking, if my grandmother got that license plate, of course, we lived in New York, so the oranges wouldn't have been there. And I don't know that back in the day there was two oranges or just one. The old Florida plates. My grandmother's, neither of them lived in Florida. Grandma Sinangela didn't drive, so she wouldn't have gotten a license plate. Grandma Pulver did. I'm trying to think if she would. I'm sure she would have been able to decipher what that meant. She would have admitted to it, but yeah, Grandma Pulver wouldn't have gone for that. She would have sent him back. So if she thought that's what it said, she would have been like, nope, get rid of this thing. All right, another hour together. We'll get you Dumb Criminal of the Day, and we'll get the Gene Genie next here at 109 Rocks. Get your kicks at Circus 66. 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Over 200 performers, a 65-piece circus band, and feats that will astound the young and young at heart. Our shows are July 10th through the 18th. We host the second-largest parade in Indiana, and it'll step off at 10 a.m. on Saturday, July 18th. Our downtown festival is July 13th through the 18th. 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
2: From the My Bash area, here's your forecast. For tonight, it'll be partly cloudy with lows in the lower 70s. For Friday, you have a 70% chance of showers and thunderstorms. It'll be mostly sunny, then becoming partly cloudy and humid with highs in the upper 80s and a heat index value as high as the mid-90s. And for Friday night, it'll be partly cloudy with a 70% chance of showers and thunderstorms and humid with lows in the lower 70s. That's your My Bash Area forecast. I'm Troy Alcorn.
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0: 101.9 Rocks. Stand up there with some Def Leppard as we roll along together a little bit longer here on your Thursday. Got your Dumb Couple of Day coming up in a bit. You got World Cup fever yet? Well, if you don't have it now, you're probably not going to get it. World Cup wraps up this weekend. Argentina will take on Spain. Argentina going for their fourth World Cup. Spain going for their second. And obviously the World Cup's had its share of controversies, but it's usually over something like ticket prices, officiating. This one's new. The Senegalese soccer official, I'm probably mispronouncing it, Senegal, official sparked controversy after questioning the qualifications of the national team's long-serving doctor. He claimed he just discovered that the doctor was trained as an OBGYN. He added, "Our main doctor did not have the academic profile required to accompany our athletes. The players were not convinced by him." And there was apparently some drama behind the scenes during the tournament. The doc was removed from the team's bench. Senegal's Sports Medicine Association defended the doctor, saying he also has credentials in sports medicine and biology. They say he's completely qualified, has been the national team doctor since 2017, and has accompanied the team to 5 Africa Cup tournaments and 3 World Cups. Sounds like the gynecologist has taken heat because the country is looking for people to blame after a very early loss to Belgium in the round of 32. He isn't the only fall guy. The team also fired their doctor. They're saying, I guess if we didn't have an OBGYN, you know, taking care of the guys on our team, we might have won. Just treat them like women, not men, so I don't know. Crazy, huh? Wouldn't it be nice if that was the only concern that we had in our country, right? Do we even know who the team doctor is for our World Cup team? I'm sure he or she is more than qualified, but it's like, we don't know, and I would say 98% of people don't care. We're in Senegal. It's a big controversy. Ah. Crazy, huh? Got some Tesla on the way. Also, the Rolling Stones, Van Halen, and Your Dumb Criminal of the Day. We'll get you that, too, here at 101.9 Rocks.
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0: 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Got your weather on the way and back with your dumb criminal of the day and the Stones coming up.
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2: From the My Bash area, here's your forecast. For tonight, it'll be partly cloudy with lows in the lower 70s. For Friday, you have a 70% chance of showers and thunderstorms. It'll be mostly sunny, then becoming partly cloudy and humid with highs in the upper 80s and a heat index value as high as the mid-90s. And for Friday night, it'll be partly cloudy with a 70% chance of showers and thunderstorms and humid with lows in the lower 70s. That's your My Bash area forecast. I'm Troy Alcorn.
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0: 109 Rocks with some Van Halen as we get ready to get on out of here for this afternoon. Before we go, though, we got to get you the dumb criminal of the day. Now, even though it seems like it works TV and movies, usually doesn't work in real life. And it's interesting when some bank robbers try to put their own touch on the classic slipping the teller a note thing. And this one's pretty ingenious. Didn't work, but the man in Maryland went to a pet store on Monday and stole a three-month-old rescue kitten named Magnolia from the cat adoption area using a key when no one was looking. Then the guy took the kitten to the PNC Bank next door and used poor Magnolia as an accessory in an attempt to rob the bank. Apparently, he went in with the cat in his arms, walked right up to the bank employee, said, "Can you hold this cat?" Then he wrote a note and handed it to the teller as well, saying, "Eventually, give me all your cash." It didn't say where the cat gets it. Someone alerted the police. There was a quick response. Pet store employees were just realizing that Magnolia was gone, and one person said, "Wow, that's a heck of a response for a stolen cat." Police arrested the man. Magnolia was given a stern talking to, but then, really not, returned to the pet store safe and sound. She's still there, looking for a law-abiding citizen to adopt her. I'm sure by the end of the week, Magnolia will be adopted. And that's your dumb criminal of the day. She's a cute little black and white kitty. My wife would want to adopt her. I'm saying, "Well, sorry, she's in Maryland." She's like, "Let's get in the car and go." Oh. There you go. There's your dumb criminal of the day. All right. Have a great night. We'll see you tomorrow, Friday, the best day of the week. We'll leave you with some Todd Rundgren coming up next here at 101.9 Rocks.
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2: From the Mibash area, here's your forecast. For tonight, it'll be partly cloudy with lows in the lower 70s. For Friday, you have a 70% chance of showers and thunderstorms. It'll be mostly sunny, then becoming partly cloudy and humid with highs in the upper 80s and a heat index value as high as the mid-90s. And for Friday night, it'll be partly cloudy with a 70% chance of showers and thunderstorms and humid with lows in the lower 70s. That's your Mibash area forecast. I'm Troy Alcorn.
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4: From the My Bash area, here's your forecast. For tonight, it'll be partly cloudy with lows in the lower 70s. For Friday, you have a 70% chance of showers and thunderstorms. It'll be mostly sunny, then becoming partly cloudy and humid with highs in the upper 80s and a heat index value as high as the mid-90s. And for Friday night, it'll be partly cloudy with a 70% chance of showers and thunderstorms.

0: thunderstorms and humid with lows in the lower 70s. That's your My Bash Area forecast. I'm Troy Alcorn.
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2: 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We host the second-largest parade in Indiana, and it'll step off at 10 a.m. on Saturday, July 18th. Our downtown festival is July 13th through the 18th. For tickets or more information, go to perucircus.com. 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